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submission in this week out of Colorado Springs, out of the Colorado Springs, that is new from Burn the Myth. Their track Snail on a Straight Razor. 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Keeping things going out of Fort Collins, As We Rise, their track Head Underwater. 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

0: 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That is a wrap, Loud and Local, here tonight. Mandatory Metallica heading your way at 7. That's right.
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0: K-I-O. 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Starts now. Yeah, yeah. 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

0: love us some Wes Scantlin. He's got problems, but that makes pretty successful rock stars, if you haven't noticed.
1: Yeah.
0: You never see a normal guy named Ned rocking it hard in a band, right? Hello, my name's Ned. Both my parents loved me dearly when I was a child. I'm a college graduate. And,
1: maybe he's a singer of Hot Tuna.
0: I'm here to rock. Hey, welcome to a Tuesday. The broadcast is officially on. We'll get to the fun in a moment. First, before the fun, comes the storm.
2: Now it's a Kilo reality check.
0: I'm auditioning for some TV gigs. Now, let's find out what's happening in the news. Summer Justice, what do you got?
1: Yeah, the Douglas County Sheriff's Office responded to a downed aircraft in Larkspur yesterday morning. Officials said the first person to reach the crash site found a pilot alive but with serious injuries. The 65-year-old pilot was airlifted to the hospital. No one else was in the helicopter. The NTSB confirmed the aircraft, which was a single-seat, ultra-lightweight helicopter, took off from the Lake George area about 7:30 a.m. It crashed on a dirt road. And the Monument Fire Protection District responded to a fire off I-25 between Baptist Road and Northgate Road. Thankfully, responding crews from several locations were able to keep it to 4 acres. No injuries were reported. Both sides of the interstate were closed for a while, but then just the southbound side. But heavy smoke in the area made it difficult for drivers on the northbound side to see, so traffic was backed up for miles. The fire is under investigation. Officials say the death toll from a huge fire in a Bangkok music bar has increased to 30. Bangkok city officials say more than 70 people were injured. 24 of them are still in critical condition. The blaze is the city's deadliest in 17 years. It broke out late Sunday. And Bangkok's governor says he ordered the city's administration to conduct a sweeping survey of such establishments to assess risks. He says the city will also step up enforcement of existing laws for safety standards. An investigation into the cause of the fire and whether the bar was following safety regulations is ongoing. And today, one of the largest and most complete T-Rex skeletons discovered to date will be auctioned by the Sotheby's in New York, and with an estimated price of $20 to $30 million, it could fetch even more, as a Stegosaurus holds the record, selling at Sotheby's auction in 2024 for $44.6 million. That was 11 times its asking price. Nicknamed Gus, the T-Rex is thought to be about 67 million years old, stands about 12 and a half feet tall. And Gus is a huge find, but he represents a big problem, at least for scientists. They say when wealthy people purchase fossil specimens like Gus, it takes away any research that can be done, like it would in a museum. Fossil collecting has become a hobby for wealthy celebrities like Leonardo DiCaprio and more.
0: Dude, that would be me. So if I was super rich, we always talk about when we get to talk about the lottery, yeah, when you did the money, that's where I dump my money in. I'd have a couple of cool cars, but man, that would be awesome.
1: Yeah, one of my foster parents was a paleontologist, and she would take me dino digging when I was little. I'll never forget that.
0: She was a foot doctor? What does that have to do about dinosaurs, man? All right, thank you very much. Sports, pretty easy. That's why we can goof around here today. We got Major League Baseball All-Star break underway. Jordan Walker wins the home run derby last night. 31 dingers in the win. He's a St. Louis Cardinal. First time the Cardinals ever achieved the home run championship.
3: That's really annoying.
0: Rockies returned Friday. Started home versus the Reds for the second half of the season. And the World Cup. You got number one France versus number three Spain today at 1 o'clock. And then tomorrow, number four England versus number two Argentina. You have to say it like that, too.
1: Argentina.
0: So, and that one also for 1 o'clock tomorrow afternoon. Those winners will score off here Sunday to wrap up the World Cup. Hey, and did you know this is the first time all 1 through 4 ranked teams are in the Final Four? And I nailed that one. The rankings for FIFA, though, started in 1992, so it's not like a 1920 record or anything like that. All right, that's all we got there.
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4: Hey there, Fox 21 Storm Team. Meteorologist Nick Temple here, and happy Tuesday. Today is going to look very similar to yesterday in terms of overall conditions. Kind of copy and paste with the hot and dry pattern that we're in. Temperature highs by the afternoon in the Pikes Peak region will reach the upper 80s, if not into the low 90s. And if you're traveling south to Pueblo, into the mid 90s. A lot of sunshine outside for today, maybe a couple clouds by the time we get to the afternoon. So if you are going to be outside, make sure you're taking all the heat precautions, adding the sunscreen to your list, and all the things of that nature. Heading into time to the overnight hours, we will drop down into the upper 50s for overnight lows, and we'll do it all over again for our Wednesday.
1: 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It's currently 57 in Colorado Springs, 64 in Pueblo. It's 65 in Denver. Also, if you're headed to Denver, they're in an air quality alert today, so just a heads up if you're sensitive there. And it's 6 o'clock on 94.3 Kilo.
0: And this guy's still going. It's a hell of a goal call.
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0: 94.3 Kilo 9 Stones, the live cut from Hurt. Of Hurt. You hear him almost chuckle there. He's actually breaking down in tears. Trent Reznor. I too hurt myself today. I sneezed and it was awkward and it really tweaked my back. Do we have this? What was it sound like just a few minutes ago? I sneezed wrong. And we welcome you to Tuesday from Kilo Control. So almost like, what kind of coffee are you drinking this morning? I ain't getting sleep. So you get the goofy Ross is the best Ross. Underfed sleep Ross is the fun Ross. Just late night got away from me. And, of course, early morning's always here on the broadcast. So let's get weird. Woke up. All I could think about was beer, pizza, and burgers. Because I knew we had the early morning reward right around the corner from me greeting the day. So we'll send you to Cogstone for some freebies here in just a few minutes. A couple rockers. Husband-wife duo now own the joint. Everything's the same, man, especially the original geniuses who decided duck fat was the fat of choice. Took their crispy, golden, delicious hand-cut fries. So all the stuff is normal. We'll talk more about that here in just a moment. What else? We got Renaissance Fest tickets. Those are out the door about 8:30. And then it's going to be next week. Zilch, the Tory Steller, will be joining us here on the big broadcast. And I had one more thing I wanted to hit plug today. Frog action. That's tomorrow. The handsome, handsome man known as Dave McDivitt, the frog guy, the frog lawyer guy, will be sitting just to my right. His dazzling eyes staring into my bewildered doe-like eyes. And we'll be answering all your legal problems. We got a couple questions lined up, but it's like a last call today. If you want to get a question to the man, we send them over to him here on the Tuesdays before we get things going so we can do a little research because he's solid like that. So if you have any questions, feel free. You can text. You can go to the website under the contact drop down. There's a Law Frog thing that'll shoot an email over to me. You're good to go. So there you go. We're kind of ready to go. I'm going to go try not to sneeze awkwardly again and prep for the early morning reward. So if you're up rocking at 6:12 on a Tuesday and not exactly excited, you're eligible to win next.
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3: 58 right now in the Springs. A nice cool start. 65 in Pueblo. So you're jump starting things. 65 in Denver as well. So air quality alerts for Denver. It's kind of the norm. And also still for Pueblo, obviously, with the Aspen Acres fire still not done with us yet. Springs, sunny conditions, and about 88 for the high today. And sunny conditions, and what, 94 for Pueblo. That's where we're going. 65 in the Denver area, Pueblo, 65, 58 in the Springs. And let's get back to business. This was a cool groove. I love me the Haunt. They rock at Kilo.

94.3 Hilo. So brother sister duo called the Haunt with that one, almost like a duet with them, right? I love that when he breaks in, does that. Must be genetic. Been a piece of crap since the day I was born. Obviously, he added a little bit, but it's ruined because that newest vacation movie from years back, Ed Helms played Russ Griswold, and he didn't cuss very well. And he's like, calls the guy a piece of ass. He's like, you're a piece of ass. That's all I hear now. Must be genetic. Been a piece of ass since the day I was born. All right. Hey, it's Tuesday. How you doing there, friendo? Well, you're up at 6:18. That's strike one. You're grumpy because you haven't had your coffee all the way yet. Strike two. And this is where we come to the rescue. Thanks for our friends there at Cogstone Brewing. They're on North Academy, North Carefree. And they've been around for a long time, but now a couple rockers own the joint. We invite you to swing by and say hello to the husband-wife duo who are now rocking the joint. They give us some freebies to give away this week. Mike and Mary O'Neill. The O'Neills are the proud owners of just a great spot. 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Horrible for ducks. 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I could do that. So, you're up, you're rocking, you're not excited, and you got to be caller number 9. That's the stickler, Dick. So, hit them up. 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What a great country. So, good luck. Rock line's open.

my girl. Take my hand and come with me because you look so fine that I really want to make you mine. I said you look so fine that I really want to make you mine. 4, 5, 6, come on and get your kicks. Now you don't

0: 94.3 Kilo's Rock Station Jet there, the early morning reward here. And just for getting up and rocking out at this ungodly hour, we offer up free stuff this week from our friends there at Cogstone. And it was Citizen Matt who gets to stamp his name on the freebies from those guys. He'll get some food, a couple beers on me, man. Don't give him too much love, you know. Why? Because he's going to work. What does he do? He's a telemarketer. Oh, he sells those extended car insurances for warranties. So, actually had to do the right thing. I blew him up. But he's on the rock lines. We can do that. It's one of the buttons on our apps. So, tomorrow we'll have more from Cogstone at this time. So, be sure to join us for that. And stick around. Matt? Not good. Not good.
1: Ooh, yeah.
0: All right, let's see here. We got the Metallica song of the day coming up. Something on the one of the last couple of albums. It's kind of vague, though. That's not really the best tease we've had so far. Sorry. Regardless, we got that coming up at 7:20. We get to the traffic now, 6:24. John Michaels back on the attack. Good morning, my man.
2: And good morning, Ross. Good morning, my friends. Rolling on Tuesday, we have a situation I-25 northbound between Ray Nixon and Fountain. It's a vehicle fire that's blocking the right lane. I think the fire is out, but the affected vehicle is going to be blocking traffic for a while. Prepare to merge left to get around that one. Again, that's 25 northbound, north of Ray Nixon. Watch for slowing. You'll see the flashing lights. No other incidents to report right now, and generally good roads across town. Take a look at traffic on the north end, rolling in past North Academy, past Garden of the Gods, and to Fillmore, and we're in pretty good shape. 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That's traffic on the Rock Station, 94.3 Kilo.
0: Man, you got lucky you missed a good one yesterday. There was a fire there at Baptist and I-25, and the smoke was going across the interstate, so they shut both directions down. And of course, that is a vast no man's land.
2: Yep.
0: So there's a certain point, if you didn't get off by 83-85, that little junction there, you were parked. That thing took, I think, more than an hour to finally put out and get traffic flowing again. And it would look like it was one of those disaster movies, you know, where they see everyone like mass exodus.
2: Right.
0: You just see this long line from the traffic cameras. You can see right at Baptist Road, backing up all the way north to Monument, and then likewise southbound all the way past Air Force Academy, way down there. It was gnarly, man.
2: Holy moly, dude.
0: Fire. And I'm sure it was probably one of those damn butt flickers flicking their cigarette butts out the window.
2: Probably was.
0: It was right there off the interstate, and some people caught footage of it early on. It was just a little bit of a grass fire that had caught then to a pine tree, and then like 5 acres later, everyone's stuck in traffic at 92 degrees or whatever the hell it was. Not cool. So, hey, if you see a butt flicker, Governor Polis says you can jerk them out of the car and beat them savagely. Savagely. Right. And if they have children, you can take their children because they're obviously not very good. Right. They're not fit parents. Just be extra careful out there. We got enough we're dealing with right now. Let's get all these fires off the market. Then you can start new ones.
2: There you go.
0: That's a rule.
2: Yep.
0: All right, John, thanks. We'll find you again about 10 minutes from now. And again, northbound near Ray Nixon Barbecue. So heads up there, 626, actually closer to 627. Here on a Tuesday morning.
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0: 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We'll be specific at about 7:20, but today's Metallica song dabbles in Greek mythology. Story about a titan who was punished by the god Zeus. 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
1: What?
0: Tim, this is his top 40 countdown. All right, that was mostly right. It is Greek stuff today. So you think about that, and then 7:20 will tell you what it is. So good luck from the Concert Connection Kilo.

0: to know you.
1: 94.3 Kilo, pretty reckless there. Soon to be here with AC/DC, and they're pretty smart. They're coupling dates because, you know, AC/DC, much like Metallica and other big bands, they just pop a couple shows a week because they can. It's like, man, back in the day, they had to play every night for nothing. They're like, hey, we'll play once, twice a week. And so they're filling time, pretty reckless, with tour dates as well. Double dipping. So she's sexy and she's smart. Taylor Munson. Ooh, you. It is 6:38. Got a weird one from James Frankel. I think we're being Rickrolled. But anymore, again, maybe it is real. I think it's fake. Yeah. Maybe it is real. That seems the way I've been batting lately. I won't play the clip for you, but he says he's got this alien footage and he showed it, and I don't know. I'm not exactly impressed. First of all, let's get you outside. We had a car on fire a little while ago.
2: Yep.
1: And the old barbecue, northbound near Ray Nixon Power Plant, definitely Power Plant.
2: Yeah, definitely a power plant. Yep, definitely burning. I-25 northbound between Ray Nixon and Fountain. That was the vehicle fire. Blocking the right lane. The right lane is still blocked at this time. It's just waiting on a tow, I suppose, at this point. Fire's out and an accident. So this is second item. A crash reported on InterQuest westbound at Voyager Parkway. Blocking the center lane of westbound, creating a traffic hazard. Prepare to merge left or right or just take an alternate route and avoid the area. Again, that was InterQuest at Voyager Parkway affecting westbound. 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
1: So like I said, I'm skeptical. It's I think we're being Rickrolled. There was preceding videos from James Franco acting odd, claiming he saw something and his life will never be the same. He, of course, had his share of trouble during the cancellation years. You remember those years, John, the cancellation years?
2: Oh, yeah.
1: He started an acting school and would invite pretty women to join, and then he would teach them how to make love scenes.
2: It's like, right.
1: Oh, boy, that's not a good look. Not a good look. Right? So he's been trying to bail himself of that for a while now, and he's put this out today, and it just seems like he's acting and acting poorly in it. And then he's telling, at the very end, he shows some video of these aliens around his home.
3: Hey.
2: Why would they be in his house?
1: I don't know.
3: 7:13. That's July 13th, today. I promised you I was going to reveal something because I found something. It was thrust upon me. I didn't ask for this. Now, I've been through a lot, okay? I went on social media. You know, and I started talking about it. I didn't want to do that. Okay. I didn't choose this. It was thrust upon me. I saw something and I thought, you know what? I can't keep this quiet. People have said I'm crazy. People said I'm trying to, I don't know what, whatever it is. You know, I've been through a lot. My account got hacked twice, people trying to shut me down so that I don't get this out. Okay. But I need to get this out. For that very reason that people are trying to stop me, for that very reason, I fought to get the account back, and I felt like I owed it to you, to the people that are following me and are, you know, trusting that I in fact am, you know, I have material behind what I'm saying, right? I'm putting my money where my mouth is or whatever. Okay, enough. Here we go. 7:13. You wanted it. Here it is. I delivered.
1: So he opens up a laptop, and then there's some footage of maybe it looks like security cameras, but it looks like nothing more than we've seen, like, some of these AI stuff. Like, I've seen Sasquatch, Retro, a stormtrooper, and it looked pretty real. And so, you know, he claims that's the sound that they make. But it's very like his Signs, that Mel Gibson thing.
2: Right.
1: A little bit, because you can kind of see these come up to the window, and they sneak away, and then there's one that opens a door and comes out.
2: Right.
1: I don't know. I think. Plus, his stammering a little bit was a little overdone, I think. I mean, I love James Franco. This Is the End is still one of the funniest movies ever made. With or without his failed college. But, you know, I don't know. I guess we'll see. Maybe the footage is real. They're just trying to discredit the guy. I don't know, but something fishy, John. I smell something fishy.
2: So. The alien pops his head up and then ducks down again. Yep. What? Do aliens do that? I mean, yeah. Do they really?
1: Right. Are they truly?
2: Do they hide in the garage?
1: Oh, you see me, but I'm going to come back for a little peek again. I don't know, John. I was excited. Not excited. So we'll see where that one goes. We'll keep eyes on that. Just because we love our aliens around here.
2: Right.
1: All right, buddy. Hey, thank you much. We'll find you just in another 10 minutes for the next round
2: of
1: Real.
2: Yes, sir.
1: We'll start the reality check here next and get you everything you need for your day. We got traffic, news, sports, and our Fox 21 partners are on it with the weather, which is pretty redundant. Stick around. We'll conquer next.
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2: If you ever get a chance to meet me, man, don't let me hold your baby. I'm a fumbler. White Up Diamond, David Lee Roth to the gang, and then conquer those headlines. 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

0: 94.3 Keto. It's Rock Station with Bush. And we got headlines to discuss. The topic this hour has been the car on fire. Northbound I-25 near the power plant there, Ray Nixon. And then we just got word, John, it's not actually an official barbecue.
1: They're shooting a new Metallica video.
2: All right.
0: That's what it's all about.
2: Nice. Well, it's still going to be a lane blockage. So the right lane remains blocked. I-25 northbound, just north of Ray Nixon. Watch for the slow and go. You'll see the flashing lights. I guess they're waiting on a tow truck now, and hopefully this will be cleared before too very long. Also, that accident on InterQuest westbound between Voyager and Market Center Point, that's already been there and done, with CSPD making quick work of that. Very nice. Way to go. And then on the east side, Highway 24 at Cimarron Hills, Mark Scheffel area. Let me see. 1, 2, 3 directions. A bit heavy on 25, or rather 24, southbound approaching Mark Scheffel. And then just up the road in the Falcon area, Highway 24 at Woodman Road, inbound from Peyton, is picking up a little bit of juice. All right. It's a little busy. And then on Woodman, eastbound approaching the intersection at Highway 24 at Falcon. That's all. Also busier than the westbound side going into town. 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
0: All right, thanks, sir. Let's do the rest now.
3: Now, it's a Kilo reality check.
0: And jump into it. Round two. Summer with the news. What's up?
4: Yeah, the Huerfano County Sheriff's Department announced pre-evacuation notices for multiple parts of the county to include all forest land north of Colorado 69 and County Roads 630 and 634, as well as the Greenhorn area. That so far, that fire has burned over 98,000 acres and is 36% contained. The Douglas County Sheriff's Office responded to a downed aircraft in Larkspur yesterday morning. Officials said the first person to reach the crash site found a pilot alive but with serious injuries. The 65-year-old pilot was airlifted to a hospital. No one else was in that helicopter. The NTSB said it was a single-seat, ultralight-weight helicopter, and it took off from the Lake George area around 7:30 a.m. It crashed on a dirt road. An outbreak of diarrhea caused by the parasite Cyclospora has infected more than 3,000 people. Seems Michigan and Ohio are getting hit especially hard. Last year, federal health officials scaled back the Foodborne Diseases Active Surveillance Network, also known as FoodNet. It's a program that's tracked food poisoning infections in the U.S. for decades. FoodNet is no longer required to monitor 8 of the 10 pathogens it previously did, including Cyclospora, making it harder and taking longer to track down the cause.
0: Don't let this be you! Don't let it be you, for God's sake.
4: Yeah.
0: And they had like a map. This was a story on Friday that was just a little outbreak in like Michigan.
4: Yeah.
0: And by yesterday, they had this map of the United States and how many people were experiencing the problems.
4: Yeah, I'm
1: avoiding people.
4: Avoiding my vegetables and fruits.
0: See, Skittles never hurt no one.
4: Yeah, there you go. Plant lovers are invited to the Colorado Springs City Greenhouses for the city's annual surplus plant sale from July 23rd to the 25th. This is the community's chance to take home a wide selection of greenhouse-grown plants. The suggested donation of $9 is requested for each one-gallon plant. Donations from that event help support improvements to the facility that grows the flowers and plants seen throughout Colorado Springs parks, trails, medians, and public spaces.
0: All right, cool. A little pricey. Think I'll go to Rick's Garden Center instead. All right, sports, let's do that. We got Major League Baseball, the home run contest last night. St. Louis' Jordan Walker wins the dinger contest, first time ever. St. Louis Cardinal has won that. You got the game tonight, National League, American League, the game from Philadelphia. The tickets, the cheapest seat, it says $1,600. I find that hard to believe for a baseball game.
4: $1,600.
0: Yeah, for one ticket. So there's, you go to the StubHub and that is what they're saying. I mean, upwards of $4,000 or $5,000 a seat, but there's a lot of tickets left.
4: Yeah.
0: So even though they're priced high, I don't think they're selling for that much.
4: Hold out.
0: Yeah, right? That's crazy. So that's that. The Rockies will start part two of the season coming up Friday. They'll host Cincinnati. And then World Cup. You got the Final Four starting here today. First time we mentioned earlier, first time all 1 through 4 ranked teams are in the Final Four. You got number 1 France versus number 3 Spain here today. That's at 1. And then tomorrow, number 4 England versus number 2 Argentina. So that also at 1 o'clock tomorrow afternoon. And then the championship game will be on Sunday. And then we'll be done with the World Cup. And that's it. Let's get to the forecast here.
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5: Hey there, Fox 21 Storm Team. Meteorologist Nick Temple here, and happy Tuesday. Today's going to look very similar to yesterday in terms of overall conditions. Kind of copy and paste with the hot and dry pattern that we're in. Temperature highs by the afternoon in the Pikes Peak region will reach the upper 80s, if not into the low 90s. And if you're traveling south to Pueblo, into the mid 90s. A lot of sunshine outside for today, maybe a couple clouds by the time we get to the afternoon. So if you are going to be outside, make sure you're taking all the heat precautions, adding the sunscreen to your list, and all the things of that nature. Heading in time to the overnight hours, we will drop down into the upper 50s for overnight lows, and we'll do it all over again for our Wednesday.
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1: Hey, what's up, y'all? 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

0: 94.3 Kilo Rock and the Roach. And a busy hour. We got the Metallica. Saturday, again, we go Greek today for this one. A couple textures guessed correctly. Smart much? How do you, like, read or something? And then it'll be a fairly quick turnaround here today from the announcement and to me getting to play it for you. So, you stay close. We got Freak News coming up at 7:35. Right now, we're doing another edition of Man versus Machine in what is a cruel, cruel world. We've been messing with ChatGPT since its infancy. And so far, I think we've been dominating. We've given it tasks or have it write jokes. I write jokes, then it writes jokes, and we see which is better. And I did some today, and I think I may have been bested by AI. It's pretty heavy. So the story stems from, believe this or not, Chipotle is, well, not moving, but starting up new business in Mexico. What? Now, wrap your head around that. That's almost like one of those, we got to be living in the Matrix stories. Does Mexico really need Chipotle? I know Chipotle would love some Mexican money. But that's crazy right there. So I gave the ChatGPT the task of coming up with jokes about Chipotle. And you had to use the phrase violent diarrhea in the joke. So we got two. I wrote two and then ChatGPT wrote two. Which one is better? John Michaels, I'm going to read the four jokes for you. You tell me which one you like the best.
1: Okay.
0: Chipotle says their recipes won't change. Neither will the violent diarrhea. Executives at Chipotle can't wait to introduce violent diarrhea to a whole new country. Chipotle says they're creating jobs in Mexico. Mostly for plumbers and people cleaning up after violent diarrhea. And executives say it's going to be a relief being in a country where everything gives you violent diarrhea. Right? Because there's no law. There's no lawyers. Can't sue anyone in Mexico. Even water gives you violent diarrhea.
1: That's Mexico. Right.
0: Swimming in safe waters there. The best joke is which one, John?
1: I like three.
0: Number three, I too like three. The jobs in Mexico, mostly for people cleaning up after violent diarrhea. That's what I thought too. And you know what?
1: What?
0: That is ChatGPT.
1: Oh!
0: I lost to the robot, John!
1: No!
0: When I saw it spit that, I was like, oh man, that's a good one. Right? Chipotle says they're creating jobs in Mexico, you know? Mostly for those, you know, plumbers and, you know, people cleaning up after, you know, violent diarrhea. Oh, well, it's an end of an era.
1: Wow.
0: The robots have finally won, John.
1: Yeah.
0: Oh!
1: Yep. They have.
0: Yeah, I was worried about that. I was like, oh. But,
1: oh, boy.
0: But to my defense, so I wrote those in just, you know, about a minute. I did the can't wait to introduce violent diarrhea to a whole new country, and it's going to be a relief being in a country where everything gives you violent diarrhea. So I took about a minute. Now, ChatGPT did in about 2 seconds, but they spit out a bunch of really bad ones, too.
1: Oh,
0: kind of hit miss. They gave me about maybe 20, and only a couple were decent. But that one about the creating jobs, that's pretty good, ChatGPT.
1: Yep. Yep.
0: Okay, I bow to you, robot lord. all right, then.
1: Guys.
0: Well, moving on from that, it's just hard to believe that Chipotle is expanding into Mexico. It's like, is that going to be well-received? Can't imagine.
1: Yeah.
0: All right.
1: Wait till they get a taste of burritos in Mexico.
0: Right? I think they've never been exposed. Wait, what? It all started here. Son of a... I don't get it. All right, 7:13. Let's get the traffic, see if that barbecue's still a thing, and then we'll get the Metallica song of the day in your ear in a moment. Go ahead.
2: Yes,
0: John.
2: Finally in the clearing stage now. This was a vehicle fire in I-25 northbound north of Ray Nixon. It looks like all lanes are reopened. That's good to see. I don't know if it's completely cleared or maybe just moved over to the side right now, the involved vehicle. But all the lanes are open, so traffic is moving once again, and that's a good thing. There are no other accidents to report currently. Let me take a look at the west side. Highway 24, just east of Woodland Park, coming up past Paradise Circle to Green Mountain Falls Road. Looks very nice past Cascade and to Mass. Manitou. 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
0: All right. Thank you, John Michaels. 714 now.
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2: In Colorado Springs, and we jam one from Nothing More, and then the Metallica. 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

0: 94.3 Kilo rocks with nothing more. Hello there. My name's Ross. I'm the guy who gets to spill the beans every morning at this time for an amazing adventure of Flyway to Vegas, courtesy of the Concert Connection and a little band known as Metallica. James Hetfield is here and mentioned about a titan banished by Zeus. His job was to hold the world up. That's a lot of pressure. The whole weight of the world on your shoulders, I think that's where it all comes from. And Atlas Rise is the song today. You hear it. You call us and be caller 9 and join us. We'll stamp your golden ticket and give you a chance, like Dumb and Dumber again. Man, that'll be second Dumb and Dumber reference today. That's a pretty good day. But saying there's a chance for you to snag this adventure. Thanks to our friends there at the Epic Remedy. And we'll conclude this whole thing at the Public House Alexander there at Fillmore, North Nevada. Easy enough? So listen for Atlas Rise.
1: A little over half hour for now.
0: And we'll get to that. We good, James?
2: Yeah!
0: All right, then. Fly away! So good luck from the Concert Connection, Kilo.

0: 94.3 Kilo, the new one from Death Punch, the new album here at the end of the month, and that September tour date. So you should be primed for the sing-alongs of all the new stuff. And stay tuned. We got tickets, copies of the album, and all this stuff on the way. I don't know if I've overused the word stuff, I think, at that point. If you missed it, Atlas Rise, the Metallica song of the day, we'll get to that here in just a little while. Freak news is also coming up. Great news in the social media world. We'll paint a picture of 2026. Where you pay $45 for a pair of pants, it'll get you hurt. And then you taking a face plant will also be posted online for people to watch for their amusement. What a world we're living in, huh? And then what was the other big one here today? Overreaction of the day. And I'm kind of on the dude's side. So we always have these things like someone whips out a pistol because they didn't get their hot mustard packet to go with their McNuggets or whatever. It's like, that's a bit much. But today, if you come across a family and they don't want to pet your dog, I think you should be able to spray them in the face with mace. You know, I'm just saying, because dogs are adorable. What kind of evil family wouldn't want to pet a dog?
1: Oh, yeah. Right?
0: Right? So I'm all about the macing of a family. It's an old dude, so he's just a... Hey, you want to pet my dog? No, you sons of... Please, oh, my goodness.
1: I want my country back.
0: Yeah, right, Obama? Give me my country back, Obama! Oh, goodness gracious. So we had that coming up, and then, wow, you ready for this mind blow? Stumble across this, looking for the freak news. Worst drivers in the country, best drivers in the country, best top 10 cities, Brownsville, Texas, Fort Collins, Colorado, Boise, Idaho, Laredo, Texas, Cary, North Carolina, Madison, Wisconsin, Colorado Springs, Colorado.
1: Oh.
0: Dude, if we are in the top 10 best drivers, oh my God, what is the worst one, which is Boston? What does that look like? Because I've seen horrible drivers in this town over the years. And John, of course, reports on horrible drivers. He literally makes a living off of bad drivers. That's his job. And we got plenty of things to talk about with this guy. So, I don't know. I'm going to throw a flag on that one, I think. I love this city, don't get me wrong, but I'm just saying, ain't no way we're the 8th best city for drivers. All right, enough of that. Johnny Michaels, how about the traffic? Do we have any bad drivers to report?
2: Yeah, actually a couple. Yeah, with an accident on Academy northbound between Maislin and Radiant Drive, blocking the right lane of northbound, so watch for slowing in the area. Police are already on the scene. And then an earlier vehicle fire that's been extinguished, I-25 northbound, north of Ray Nixon, and it was blocking the, I think it was the left lane, but all lanes are now reopened, so even if that vehicle is, the involved vehicle is not completely out of the way or towed away by now, the through lanes at least are open and traffic is moving nicely once again. Taking a look at conditions, let me grab some cams, see what we see. Highway 115 up from Penrose. What do we got going here? Highway 115 northbound. This is going to be a crash. This is just before Turkey Canyon Ranch Road. Watch for slowing on 115 northbound. It's an accident, and it looks like this is going to be blocking the right lane. And this one brought to you by Staples. 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That was easy. That's traffic on the Rock Station 94.3 Kilo.
0: All right, good enough. Strange and true, we fire up the freak news. The Tuesday edition is next.
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0: 3, Gino rocks with the Cult. Ian Ashbury, the front man, he's just a perfect front man. He has gray hair and a fur jacket. That's all you need to be a great rock and roll front man. Sweet hair and a dead animal jacket. All right, let's get to this Tuesday edition of the Keto Freak News. It's strange. It's true. It is on. And we start with national. So I always say some of these things don't need to be promoted because they do fine on their own. This is a good example today, but I'm not angry because it's delicious. Happy National Macaroni and Cheese Day, everyone. Never had Beecher's. It's a frozen variety. There's a cheese company in Seattle. Oh, my, it'll change your life, son. Costco and I think Safeway has it as well. Change your life. On the food front, this one I stumbled across the lies. How many times do you think you grill a year? Now, maybe we're different here in Colorado because we have, you know, 300 days of sunshine. But I'm a grilling fool. The grill works year-round. But it says, average American grills 13 times per year. Dude, I do that in a week. It's difficult, but I do that in a week. But at least a couple times a week or a couple times a month. So I think that's a little bit undershot there. Hey, good news for those who like spicy food. Adults who eat spicy food 6 or 7 days a week have a 14% lower risk of dying than those who rarely eat spicy foods. Spicy stuff is reportedly linked to reduced risk of death from cancer and heart and lung disease. If you just burn out all the evils in your body, they're scared of all the capsaicin or whatever that's called. So eat on, man. Get yourself a pepper. Throw some pepper in your mac and cheese here today. What else? Olive Garden going to bring back their never-ending pasta pass. For the first time since 2019, it ended after the when the pandemic struck. Well, your chance to buy one of those and then chow as much as you want. Good or bad for you, I'm not there to decide. And then we mentioned this earlier today, but it's just hard to wrap your brain around a Chipotle, who's known for its super authentic Mexican cuisine, is now opening their first restaurant in Mexico. I still can't imagine that thing going over well. That's just me. All right, time for the overreaction story of the day. And we get you Florida Man for this one here today. And I'm kind of on his side. So he's a 75-year-old man from Florida. And he was at a pet store last Thursday when he approached a family who was inside the pet store. And he said, hey, kids, do you want to pet my dog? And those little sons of bitches ignored him. Ignored him and his cute dog. Oh, that was sending me into a rage. And that's exactly what happened to Marshall, the 75-year-old. The family tried to walk away. He then started making inappropriate comments. The father then confronted the 75-year-old man, and he responded by fire and pepper spray at everyone, even the kids. Mommy, why does my face burn? Oh, my goodness. So the cops were called. He's been arrested. What is it? Aggravated battery, child abuse? Uh-oh. He's being held out bond. Man, just a 20-year sentence could be a life sentence for this guy. 5 years could be a life sentence. Police asked him why he flipped out, and he said, I had no explanation of my acts. I'm just old and grumpy. And then we stay in Florida for this one. A guy made the cut a while back. Shows you how slow the wheels of justice turn. But the Florida man who was found getting it on with a vacuum cleaner in a resort community near Disney World has been found guilty of getting it on with a vacuum cleaner in a resort community near Disney World. Not sentenced yet. That'll be next. But place your bets. We'll bring it up. What do you think you're going to be sentenced to if you're caught making sweet love to a vacuum cleaner? We will find out. All right, let's see here. Oh, great news on the social media front. More than half Americans now posting less on social media. It's going to dry up, maybe. Because especially now, it's just so confusing with the AI stuff. It's like, what's real? What's not? I'm wasting my time. I'm spinning my wheels. And to paint a picture of exactly how obscene the World Wide Web and social media is, to paint a picture of the 2026. There's pants from a company named Zara, Z-A-R-A. And they're going viral because people keep tripping and face planting while wearing this stupid, what they call flowy wide leg pants. Kind of like super bell bottoms. So they come in several colors. It's only $45.90. Not including what your copay is once you split your lip on the asphalt below. So it's actually a trend. They're doing a hashtag Zara trousers on TikTok, and it's full of people who are eating crap while wearing the stupid pants. So you're paying $45 to get injured and then also insulted by the comments on the World Wide Web. Wow. That is so 2026, am I right? It's like a perfect where we're at kind of story. Let's see here. Sad irony here today. 2 weeks notice brewing company in Massachusetts has given its 2 week notice, closing their tap room due to rising costs. And sadly, this is happening to a lot of brewers across this country. It's like there's a lot of people having tough times, except for those in Washington. They seem to be doing pretty good. And case in point, too, ready for this? So we as a nation spent $30 billion to get rid of textbooks and use laptops and tablets. And now, latest stuff back saying the cognitivity tests, we're less kids today are less capable than their parents. And some are pointing to that. I point to it as intentional. You don't want smart people to run around. Smart people are hard to control, right? Dummies that you can mesmerize with a piece of aluminum foil. That's what you're looking for if you want total global domination. And finally, pretty amazing story here. We poke fun at some of these stupid Guinness records. This one is actually pretty cool. It's not a Guinness record. It's just a guy who had a dream. Little MLK here. His dream wanted to walk the entire Earth's circumference. No, not literally, because it's mostly water, so you can't walk. Unless you're one of those AI videos where they put a paddle on your foot and you just walk on water. But that is 24,901 miles if you just do circle around the Earth, because the Earth is round. And he's done it. He said he wanted to do it in 14 years and achieved the milestone after 5,900 walks, 55 million steps, and he wore out 49 pairs of New Balance shoes. This whole thing started in 2012. Isn't that crazy? And he said he averaged about, 5 miles a day? His wife set up a symbolic finish line in his driveway to celebrate his 24,901 miles and his walk around the fictional Earth. Pretty good. And he's celebrating with his dog, so you know he's a good guy. And if he asks you to pet the dog, pet the dog. Pet the damn dog. And that's it. I'd say it's a pretty successful day right here in the strange, in the true, in the kilo.
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Kilo Rocks. We got headlines to discuss and looming in your not-so-distant future. Our Metallica Song of the Day. So you stay close. Thanks for rocking here at Kilo.

0: 94.3 Keno, Seven Dusts, everything. And Tuesday, River Your Way. We got the song of the day from Metallica on the way. We got some freebies from the Ren Fest. We got you a couple tickets to go enjoy that here in the final, what, 3 weekends?
1: Yeah. Already. Wow.
0: What the hell?
1: Wow.
0: Sounds weird coming out of my face. So that's all on the way. We got headlines here in a moment. We mentioned yesterday a little bit about, I don't know if it's Rep or Senator McConnell, who's old as Jesus and had some medical issues, and people thought he was dead, and their proof of life was him holding the Washington Post a couple days ago. Mm. I was like, yeah, that's a great proof of life there in the 1930s. All right there, Lindbergh, baby. It's 2026. So I said, I saw him riding a dog in a skate park, and it looked like it was legitimate. I saw him breakdancing to Eminem in his hospital room, which looked legitimate. And now someone has turned him into being the guy thrown by the buffalo in Yellowstone.
1: And can't it looks, trust anything.
0: It's not exactly perfect. The other stuff was pretty perfect, but this one's pretty funny, too. It's like, you got to bring a lot more than just a newspaper. I can even AI that, right?
1: Photo. Yeah.
0: It's like, come on. Nah. That's funny, though. The internet. People have way too much free time, huh?
1: Yes, they do.
0: Let's do it, gang. Let's rip the headlines a new one. We got news and sports and our forecast in a moment. Traffic, though, leads us. As always, you've been kind of busy here today, John. What's the latest?
2: Yeah, we're going to take a look at surface streets this time around with some of the major intersections. Academy Austin looking pretty busy right now, especially for northbound. Academy Maysland running kind of light, and Academy Platt very light. Very nice. Let's see, on the Powers Corridor, let me go backwards over to I-25, and because I'm looking at a new traffic pattern that's starting to build up on 25 South. If you're rolling into town from the north, you'll encounter some slowing just once you get past North Academy. You'll encounter the body of that slowing pattern between Woodman and Garden of the Gods. And then the rest of the way to Fillmore, traffic looks like it's moving fairly well. And then on the Powers Corridor, north and southbound, no delays to report. And most of my cams are still down there, but Powers Fountains looks like it's moving nicely all directions. 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
0: All right, thanks, sir. That's the goods. Let's do it.
3: Now, it's a Kilo reality check.
0: 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And Summer Justice with the news.
4: Yeah, the Huerfano County Sheriff's Department announced pre-evacuation notices for multiple parts of the county due to the Aspen Acres fire. This includes all forest land north of Colorado 69 and County Roads 630 and 634, as well as the Greenhorn Wilderness area. That fire has burned 98,752 acres and is 36% contained. The Douglas County Sheriff's Office responded to a downed aircraft in Larkspur yesterday morning. Officials said the first person to reach the crash site found a pilot alive but with serious injuries. The 65-year-old pilot was airlifted to the hospital. No one else was in the helicopter. The NTSB confirmed the aircraft was a single-seat, ultra-lightweight helicopter. It took off from Lake George area around 7:30 a.m. and crashed on the dirt road. And Senator Angus King says a driver killed by ICE officers in a Maine shooting yesterday was not the target of the warrant the officers were executing. King said that the information came from Homeland Security Secretary Mullen. It's the second time in a week that U.S. Immigration Customs Enforcement agents have used deadly force, and at least the ninth death since President Trump began his immigration crackdown. Immigrants' rights groups identified the man who was killed as a 26-year-old native of Colombia. DHS says, quote, the vehicle attempted to flee the scene and fearing for public safety, an officer discharged his weapon. And yesterday, the Colorado Springs Chamber and EDC announced that the Creel family has selected Colorado Springs as the location for its new pecan shelling and distribution facility, bringing jobs and economic investment. The new facility will bring an estimated 50 jobs with an average annual wage of $76,000. And $50 million in capital investment to Colorado Springs. It'll be located at the Peak Innovation Park in Southwest Springs. Groundbreaking is expected in August of 2027.
0: Dude, I'll peel me some nuts for $75,000 a year.
4: It says average annual wage, so I'm like, did they combine like...
0: Oh, the CEO's salary?
4: Maybe.
0: I make $5 million.
4: And then someone else makes $10.
0: I just hired me a pack of squirrels. Me a pack of squirrels, that's all you need, man. All right, sports. Pretty easy. I got World Cup action here today. Number one, France versus number three, Spain. And then tomorrow, England ranked fourth taking on Argentina, ranked second. That's tomorrow. Both games at 1 o'clock with the championship. The winners of both these matchups squaring off for the World Cup coming up Sunday. And first time all 1 through 4s have actually made the Final Four. They started the ranking in FIFA in 1992. And then baseball, the All-Star break continues. Had the Home Run Derby last night. Jordan Walker, St. Louis, gets the first ever St. Louis title in that event. And then you got the game tonight, 6 o'clock, NL versus AL. That's from Philadelphia and then the Rockies. They'll be ready to go for the second half of the season. Friday, they host Cincinnati. And that's that. Let's get to the forecast.
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5: Hey there, Fox 21 Storm Team. Meteorologist Nick Temple here, and happy Tuesday. Today is going to look very similar to yesterday in terms of overall conditions. Kind of copy and paste with the hot and dry pattern that we're in. Temperature highs by the afternoon in the Pikes Peak region will reach the upper 80s, if not into the low 90s. And if you're traveling south to Pueblo, into the mid 90s. A lot of sunshine outside for today, maybe a couple clouds by the time we get to the afternoon. So if you are going to be outside, make sure you're taking all the heat precautions, adding the sunscreen to your list, and all the things of that nature. Heading in time to the overnight hours, we will drop down into the upper 50s for overnight lows, and we'll do it all over again for our Wednesday.
4: 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It's currently 68 in the Springs, 71 in both Pueblo and Denver, and it's 801 on 94.3 Kilo.
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0: 94.3 Kilo, Greek Myths and Metallica collide for that one. Officially deemed worthy as our song of the day. Atlas Rise. Nice. And who's this?
1: This is Chris.
0: Hey, Chris. What's up, man?
1: Not much. Am I caller 9?
0: I don't know. Ask James Hetfield. Say, James Hetfield, am I caller number 9?
1: Hey, James Hetfield, am I caller number 9?
0: Yeah!
1: Hell yeah!
0: You did it, Chris. How long have you been trying? Since day one?
1: Pretty much, yeah.
0: He's got bloody stumps. Chris with the bloody fingers. Nice, dude. All right, so take us through your adventure. Have you gotten through or just gotten the busy signal?
1: I was gotten the busy signal.
0: Wow, isn't that crazy? Yeah, we had a guy who had a couple yesterday. First time getting through all the way. Well, good job, man. Your hard work has paid off, Chris. You get a golden ticket. You get a chance to maybe go see this amazing show in Vegas, dude.
1: Well, that would be amazing.
0: Right. It will be amazing. Isn't that right, James Hetfield?
2: Yeah!
0: You heard it right out of his mouth, man. So, cool, Chris. You go back to what you were doing. Congratulations on the win. And we'll see you in just a few weeks for the giveaway, all right?
1: All right.
0: And now you know, if you didn't already. And let's see here. Mo doing the rock launch thing today. She'll have your next chance to cash in with Atlas Rise. Let's see here. We played a video earlier today. I think we're being rickrolled by James Franco, who obviously he's had a difficult journey as of late. Not that he didn't ask for it. So I think he's trying to reset the brand or something, but he's claiming he has this alien footage and aliens have visited him and it's pretty wonky. I don't believe the hype. Someone said they're pretty sure the aliens in the James Franco video is Corey Feldman in an alien mask. You know what?
3: Yep.
0: Yeah. Think so? He's wearing one of those Michael Jackson jackets?
3: Right?
0: Maybe. You're on something. It's the biggest role Corey Feldman has had in 20 years.
3: That's true.
0: If that's the case. So anytime you want to add to the show or just shoot something over, feel free, man. The text line, best way to do it, but the phone line is the same number. How it works, I don't know. But 719-633-KILO to text or call. And now this, 813. Traffic department's been very busy today. John Michaels, you still hanging in there?
4: Hanging in and hanging on with a crash reported on Academy northbound between Maysland and Radiant Drive, blocking the right lane of northbound. Watch for a stalled vehicle reported on Murray. This is going to be just north of Palmer Park Boulevard. Stalled vehicle off to the side, just waiting on a tow. And an earlier accident on Platt eastbound between Shelton and Academy, that's finally cleared. We do have a slowing pattern on I-25 southbound, heaviest between North Academy all the way to Fillmore. 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That's traffic on the Rock Station 94.3 Kilo.
0: Easy enough. All right, still to come. We got you, man. Renaissance Fest tickets about 8:30. We'll turn you on to some of those tickets with the remaining, 3 weeks of fun there in Larkspur. So hang out. We'll hook you up. And we're doing that every day this week right around 8:30. That's a promise from the Kilo.

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13: And let's see, almost everyone is 70. We're very close to the Springs at 69. Both Denver and Pueblo at 70, 73 in Pueblo, 72 in Denver. And we'll just keep on going. About 88 for the Springs today, so just a few degrees cooler. And likewise for Pueblo, set for about 95. And that's going to be the temperature over the next several days into the weekend, give or take a couple degrees with mostly sunny skies. Some of those clouds, I know the higher country, some places got a little bit of rain yesterday. I saw the live shot from Woodland Park. They got a little bit, but it's not going to affect us, it looks like. So that's it, 69 in the Springs and 73 in Pueblo. And as promised, about 15 minutes away, a little less than 15 minutes away from a pair of Renaissance Fest tickets for the final 3 weekends of the Ren Fest. So hang out. We'll get to that about 8:30 here on the Kelo Morning Show.
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94.3 Kilo, Bob Zombie rocks, and he will be the featured artiste for this weekend's Pie Night. Pie Night number 3. We'll get you details about how to be a part of it here in a minute. Right now, let's do it. The new Breaking Benjamin here on the Kilo Morning Show.

0: 203 Kilo, Luke Brinkovich with Something Wicked. Dig that one, 824. And mentioned Rob Zombie's the next featured artiste on the Kilo Pint Glasses. Snag your limited edition Kilo Rob Zombie Pint Glass coming up Saturday. We'll be live from Rookie's Tap House there off Fountain Mesa Road. And 6 o'clock, we'll start to hand them out. So be there by then. And then we'll give out tickets for the Freaks on Parade with, of course, Zombie and Manson and The Who, amongst others. So first giveaway for the tickets about $5.50, and the other pair just before we wrap it up at $6.50. So grab them while you can. If you can't make it, don't worry. We'll have these limited edition throwback Kilo logos, also branded with the Rookies logo, and those can be purchased even after we're gone. We'll leave some behind. So if you're aching for one, swing by, grab one for the low, low price of $9.43. And like I said, the place is great. I can attest that they've now been integrated into my football season. At least one football day a year, we go there for the brunch. And it is delicious. So tons of great food, tons of great pours, local spirits, and of course, limited edition Kilo Rob Zombie pint glasses. These are my favorite variant, too, of all the four that we had printed this year. So I'm just saying, you want one, we'll see you there. All right, 8:25 now. And let's see, let's get the traffic, and then we'll get ready for these tickets for the Renaissance Festival. We're going to be playing Medieval Gross. We'll give you an item that they had back in those days. You tell me what it is. For the win. And you're playing for two tickets for this year's Renfest, which, of course, happens all the way through the first weekend of August. Saturday, Sundays, rain or shine. All right, 8:26. And traffic once again. John Michaels, you had a chance to breathe yet, man? You've been busy since the get-go.
1: Yeah. We got to stop.
0: Started the morning with a car on fire, I believe, right?
1: That was
0: the
1: first one
0: out of the gate.
1: That was right off the block. And we have a stalled vehicle to watch for this time around. Murray, just north of Palmer Park. That's the only item right now. So we're back to a fairly easy commute across town. Let me take a look at Highway 115. Let's see, coming up on Fort Carson past Turkey Canyon Ranch. Looks very nice past Rock Creek and all the way into Fort Carson with no delays if you're approaching from the north via South Academy. It's all good out east. Highway 94 at Curtis and inbound. Mark Scheffel, no slowing. As you roll past Peterson, looks fine right now. No delays to report there. And a couple of surface street cams. Let's see, Nevada Fillmore, Nevada Platte looking pretty good right now. A bit heavier on I-25 northbound rolling into town currently. Expect slow and go from approaching Woodman to Fillmore. 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That's traffic on the Rock Station 94.3.
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0: And same thing here. Peacock releasing the teaser for Crystal Lake. It's a prequel for Friday the 13th starring Jason's mom. I don't know. Maybe, maybe not. And then I'm curious about this one, too. This is also maybe, maybe not. Netflix will be doing a competition series based on the board game Monopoly. I doubt they'll just play the game, right? They're going to have to make it bigger. Will it be like Life, part where you're buying actual properties? I don't know. We'll see. That could work. It also could fail miserably. And then we mentioned World Cup down to the Final Four. One of the games, it's France and Spain here today at 1 o'clock. And then now streaming on Netflix. Really fun show. If you haven't checked out Quarterback, there's been a couple seasons. I think this is the third season. And they basically just follow around NFL quarterbacks. And it's from last season. So you get quarterback Jaden Daniels, Baker Mayfield, who's a lot of fun, Titans Cam Ward, who had a really great season toward the end, and then Joe Flacco, who's like the Gray Bush of the league. That could be a pretty interesting story for that guy. But you kind of see, you know, into their lives a little deeper than you normally would, and you realize they're just kind of just goofy, regular dudes, despite playing quarterback in the number one sport in America. So that's it. Netflix for that one tonight, and that is all. You're up to date. That's the stories we missed, the crap we had no time for. And it's 9:34 here at Kilo.
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94.3 Kilo Rocks with Alice in Chains. And we're just weeks away now from that big AC/DC show we've been waiting forever for. The North American U.S. dates have just kicked in. I think it was like 21 or 22 songs. They're saying for the first set list, which is pretty much what they've been doing on all their tours, from the European tour to the scattered dates here in the States, and then the stuff they did in Australia at the end of last year. So we're almost there. And this group, pretty smart. They open up for those dates, but they're so spread out, they're throwing in their own tour dates, kind of in between dates. That's the way to do it. More money. Smart. Pretty reckless. They're a new one. When I wake up, it's new rock. It's 94.3 Kilo.

0: помощь. .43 Kilo raging against the machine as only they can. And 9:47 here. It's the Kilo Morning Show. Almost wrapped. So I didn't realize I had a hot mic. I was asking my phone. Tally's on Amazing Movie. At one point, I think it's been surpassed. But at one point, it's the highest grossing movie of all time. We'll celebrate that in this, the day in history. And then Mo takes over the Metallica song of the day on the way. But here... stories of today. As far as birthdays, you got Gerald Ford. Would have been former President Gerald Ford's birthday. He's probably a scumbag just like all of them. So funny, Citizen Chris checked in a while ago. He said, yeah, see this show on Netflix, Jefferson, about Thomas Jefferson, one of the founding fathers. He's like, that guy was a real piece of crap. They all are. That's my theory. It's like, but they just kept it quiet for those original presidents. Probably Washington was even a bad guy. I mean, easily point, well, you had slaves, he's a bad guy. But that's not fair because at that time, that was normal. It's like when I was a kid, you know, adults would smoke in cars with children. And that wasn't considered bad because they didn't know any better. So I don't think you can hold that against them, but just rotten through and through. Let's see, what else among the living? The guy who played Jack on the TV show Lost, Matthew Fox, what happened to him? He jumped on a tour bus drunk and got a little punchy, I want to say. I'm not 100% sure, but I think there was something that derailed him after that TV show went away. And then, Conor McGregor. Boo, sir. Boo to you. I think he was hurt way before he crawled into the octagon and performed for 60-something seconds. I mean, in his prime, scary dude. But he was just changing his shoes or taking his shoes off. And you could tell he was kind of gimpy on that knee. I mean, obviously not enough to begin with. But once it happened, looking back, it's like, oh, man, he was limping already. And how's this work, by the way? They're just talking about how Dana, what's his name? The guy who owns the UFC and runs the UFC. Dana White, thank you. Lost $1 million because he bet $1 million on Conor McGregor. How is that even legal? For the boss of this company to bet that kind of money. Hey, I want you to take a fall or you're never going to fight again. Like, that's not asking for trouble, is it? Anyway, Conor McGregor. Wow, he's only 38. That's a tough way to make a living, son. Tough way to make a living. Oh, awesome. It was this date. Wow, the end of the innocent era. On this date, the year 2000, the very first X-Men movie was released. How awesome was that? 26 years ago. That's crazy to think. And then it was 27 years ago, the Blair Witch Project was all the rage. 1999. And it cost, what, $35,000 to $60,000 to make. It would, box office run, it would gross $248 million, which was unheard of in that era. So, it still could be the most bang for your buck, although the movie Obsession, if you haven't seen that, I know I've talked about it a lot. It's so much fun, and it did well. It cost like $750,000, and it's made $426 million. And it's now available on pay-per-view at home. But it's also still in theaters to show you how awesome Obsession was or is. I've seen it a couple times. What else here? Hank Aaron would crank his 500th home run. On this date, 1968, and a sad end to William H. Bonney Jr., a.k.a. Billy the Kid, shot and killed by the sheriff of Fort Sumner, New Mexico. Pat Garrett would end the reign of Billy the Kid. And, yeah, bad guy, but still a lot of fun. A lot of fun, right? And all that for today, the 14th day of July. And that is it for me. That's my time. We'll That's my story until tomorrow. That's Aquila Moore.
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2: Hey there, Fox 21 Storm Team. Meteorologist Nick Temple here, and happy Tuesday. Today's going to look very similar to yesterday in terms of overall conditions. Kind of copy and paste with the hot and dry pattern that we're in. Temperature highs by the afternoon in the Pikes Peak region will reach the upper 80s, if not into the low 90s. And if you're traveling south to Pueblo, into the mid 90s. A lot of sunshine outside for today, maybe a couple clouds by the time we get to the afternoon. So if you are going to be outside, make sure you're taking all the heat precautions, adding the sunscreen to your list, and all the things of that nature. Heading in time to the overnight hours, we will drop down into the upper 50s for overnight lows, and we'll do it all over again for our Wednesday.
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the Rock Station, 94.3 Kilo. That was Stone the Crow down. Good morning, Mo. In on your Tuesday, Atlas Rise is your Summer of Sphere song of the day. That's what you're listening for. When you hear it, start. Be caller number 9 on the Rock Line. And you could get qualified to go see Metallica in Las Vegas at the Sphere. Again, Atlas Rise is your Metallica Kilo Summer of Sphere song of the day. Keep it locked. All right. New rock from Black Label Society. This is Name and Blood on Kilo.

0: 94.3 Kilo, new rock from Billy Morrison, Sully Erna, Nuno Bettencourt, becoming. It's Nuno is a weird name, isn't it? I mean, am I wrong? You have a kid and you're like, oh, he looks like a Nuno. You're right, honey. Good morning, it's Mo. Kilo's Loud and Local every Monday night at 6:30. Kilo lets local bands come in and take over. On the lineup for coming up this next Monday, them Heavy Stones out of Denver, Burn the Myth out of Colorado Springs, As We Rise, Fort Collins, Scars Over Graves, Colorado Springs, and Suicide Cages out of Denver. 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That is the Metallica Summer of Sphere song of the day. 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All right? 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

0: 94.3 Kilo, new rock from Korn, Reward the Scars from the Diablo 4 soundtrack video game. I fell while walking my dogs this morning. I want rewarded for my scars now. Good morning, it's Mo. I've got 40 minutes of nonstop rock. It's coming your way next. I'm going to kick it off with Incubus. That happens next, and it happens right here on 94.3 Kilo.
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0: 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Before that, Starless, The Perfect Circle. It's her first song in like 8 years.
1: So bravo.
0: It's Mo. I've got a pair of tickets to give away to go see Poppy. 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

0: 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Story of the year, brand new rock. Gasoline, all rage, still only numb. It's Mo in on your rock lunch. That's coming up next. So stick around. You are listening for Atlas Rise. That's Metallica's Summer of Fears song of the day, brought to you by Epic Remedy. I'm not going to say it's going to play next hour. It'll play next hour, though. Atlas Rise is what you're listening for. Kilo's Rock Lunch next, right here at Kilo.
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It's Kilo's Rock Lunch. 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Party like it's 76, baby. We'll talk about this quick. Huerfano County has a new evacuation order due to the fires there. So if you are in Huerfano County, please, you know, go online. Check it out. You may be evacuated soon. United We Rock Festival. Party like it's 76. Mark your calendars. 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The nation's 250 at Rockledge Ranch. 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Blacksmith demonstrations, calf roping, stilts, hoop games, cornhole. It's going to be fun. All proceeds benefit the Living History Association. 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Also, they need help with their animals, feeding, upkeep of the animals, the general store there. So all the proceeds go there. All right. I've got a pair of tickets to go check this out. The United We Rock Festival, if you'd like them. Call me, 719-633-KILO, 1-800-727-KILO. We'll go with caller number 9 on the Rock Lines right now. Don't forget, too, you are listening for Atlas Rise, your Metallica Kilo Summer of Sphere Song of the Day. When that happens, be caller number 9 on the Rock Lines. It's not going to happen right now because I'm giving away the pair of tickets to go see United We Rock Festival. Party like it's 76. Woo! I think that's 1876, too. Let's keep rocking with Kilo's Rock Lunch. Five Finger Death Punch going in concert, by the way. Tickets and details at kilo943.com to Red Rocks. What an amazing show that's going to be. This is Eye of the Storm, new Five Finger Death Punch right here, Kilo.

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Kilo's Rock Lunch brought to you by the United We Rock Festival. Party like it's 76. Congratulations to Pi. He got those tickets. We got more tomorrow and for the rest of the week. So just keep it locked. Again, you are listening for Metallica, Atlas Rise. That is your Summer of Sphere song of the day. As soon as it starts, be caller number 9, and you're qualified to go see Metallica in Vegas. This is Bring Me the Horizon on Kilo.

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That's it. Metallica Atlas Rise, your Kilo Metallica Summer of Sphere Song of the Day. 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That's the song you're listening for. Be like Jake. Jake is now in the bin. He is now registered to go see Metallica in Vegas at the Sphere for the last show of the year. I know, that rhymed. Isn't that fun? Saturday, November 7th, brought to you by the Epic Remedy. 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Also, your Concert Connection, 94.3 Kilo. It'll happen again, so keep it locked. Atlas Rise, what you're listening for the Metallica Summer Sphere Song of the Day. You're right in the middle of Kilo's Rock Lunch. Brought to you by, where's my paperwork? It is brought to you by the United We Rock Festival at Rockledge Ranch. That happens starting, actually the only day of it is August 1st. We'll have more tickets for that too during the rest of the week on the Rock Lunch. This is new rock from Anthrax. It's for the kids right here at Kilo.

0: 94.3 Kilo Megadeth. Before that, new rock from Anthrax. It's for the kids. Good afternoon, Mo, working your rock lunch today. How are you? It's brought to you by the United We Rock Festival. Party like it's 76, babe. I think it's 1876. Colorado's 150 years old this year. We follow the nation being, it's 250. And we party at Rockledge Ranch Saturday, August 1st from 2 to 8. It's presented by Wings Credit Union, previously Ent. We've got live music, local food, artist vendors, beer, whiskey tastings, and interactive historical experiences all set against the beautiful historic backdrop of Rockledge Ranch. 20 food trucks, live bands, six of them during the day, blacksmith demonstrations, calf roping, stilts, hoop games, family area with games, additional hands-on activities. All the proceeds go to the Living History Association, which is an association basically helping out the Rockledge Ranch. They got farm animals there. They've got a general store. They need help. It's a non-profit and volunteer entity. So, yeah. Guests 21 and up may purchase an admission ticket with a 10-punch tasting pass for $25, which includes a commemorative United We Rock sampling glass, and then $5 general admission for designated drivers and 6 to 20-year-olds, 5 and under free. You can check out all the information, rockledgeranch.com. Also, don't forget, thank you very much to Jake. 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Kilo's Metallica Summer of Sphere Song of the Day. Don't let that slip by you. All right? It's Kilo's Rock Lunch. 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
1: 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All right, that's it for the Rock Lunch today. 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

0: 94.3 Kilo, new Avatar from their album Don't Go in the Forest. It's Crying Fire. New rock right here, Kilo. Good afternoon, it's Mo. I have 40 minutes of non-stop rock, and it's coming your way next. Kicking out off with Everlast right here at Kilo.
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0: 94.3 Kilo Sick Puppies. Before that, new rock from The Who featuring Johnny Hawkins of Nothing More, the song Lost Soul. 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

0: 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It's Mo, Sid Black. He's up next. He's got 40 minutes of nonstop rock. Plus, you're listening for Atlas Rise, your Metallica Summer of Sphere song of the day. 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It happens right here at Kilo.
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It will hit digital platforms on the 31st. Physical copies will head our way in September. And, of course, all leading to what will be a Red Rock stop coming up in September as well. Details, look at tickets, concert page, Kilo943.com. 40 continues, new rock from Black Label Society. It is Name and Blood right here at Kilo.

New rock now from The Warning. Got all the details of what will be a brand new record headed our way in August. Follow-up to, I'd say, their biggest record to date. Keep Me Fed of just a few years back. Everything's Falling, going to be the follow-up. 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

0: Blam Blam, Spider Bait, and Black Betty. I pull nothing from that song, but just the simple Blam Blam. I think that's what it's there for. They say it's impossible to guarantee writing a hit, but you include such words as Blam Blam, I think you're well on your way. Welcome to it. It is a Tuesday broadcast at Black Kilo Studio. Yeah, Metallica, just a few back. Not the one you're looking for here today. Your Summer of Sphere qualification. We'll think a little bit more current for today's Summer of Sphere song of the day. A track coming off of Hardwired to Self-Destruct. I get that to you. Be calling number 9 on the Rock Line. Your opportunity to get qualified. Vegas. Las Vegas Sphere, which is next up for Metallica. They officially wrapped the M72 World Tour, and now they turn their sights on rounding out the year under the Las Vegas Sphere. November 7th, that'll be the show you're attending. Airfare, hotel, tickets, spending cash, we'll take care of it. Along with the Epic Remedy. Next opportunity, just listen for Metallica. Yeah. You hear them again, find the Rock Line. Boom. Hopefully get in for that final giveaway, which will be coming up Saturday, August 29th. The Public House at the Alexander. All part of a Summer of Sphere. Along with Belco Credit Union, Refrano's Hell's Kitchen, the Public House at the Alexander. Opportunity still to head your way here today. 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

0: Seven Dust coming off of One, their latest record. That is New Rock, Is This the Real You? Of course, I mean, as Seven Dust does, when they're in a record cycle, they hit our fine state of Colorado a couple times over. We caught them release day. The record came out same day they played the Summit Music Hall, so it's about time. Get Seven Dust back around. I'll be all over. Keep it tuned to your concert authority. For Nonstop next, 420 Fix, more opportunities, passes in for Elitch Gardens. 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Let's get out, look at traffic, Kilo Traffic Center.
1: Well, we are looking at some slower traffic due to a crash on Academy Boulevard. This is between Astrazon and Shelton, northbound I-25 between Cimarron and Garden of the Gods. We're looking at some heavier and slower traffic there as well. Southbound 25 so far has been moving along pretty well. 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A bent tie rod can quickly bring a drive to a halt. 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RockAuto. I'm Leslie Scott with traffic on the Rock Station 94.3.
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2: Yeah, I want to stay single for a while. I don't want to have kids right away. 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No, when I do have kids, though, I hope they come out British. Toot, how sweet would that be? Little British kids, you ever see them in the movies? So excited, everything they say sounds cool. They're like, hello, hello. I love you, Daddy. I love you too, British kid. All right, nice. So fun. You can't be mad at your British kid. It's impossible. You have a regular kid, he's like, Dad, I wet my pants. You're like, shh. You have a British kid, he's like, Daddy, I went wee-wee in me britches. I'm like, what? That is awesome, British kid. Way to go, buddy. Way to go. Cheerio. Yeah, Cheerios. I love that cereal. Cheerios.
0: Kilo's 420 Fix.

Chevelle on the road this fall with Breaking Benjamin. 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You'll also see 3 Days Grace. They've had this tour booked for, by the time the show comes up, the tour has been announced and booked for a year. Ball Arena stop in November. It's New Rock and Death Wish right here at Kilo.

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0: This November time show, which is, dude, as we sit here in July, it's not that far off. Tuesday broadcast, Sid Black, Kilo Studios, still have another opportunity. Summer of Spheres, Song of the Day. I've yet to get to mine for the afternoon. Soon. just listen for Metallica. That's it.
1: That's all you got to do. That's all you've been tasked with the last few months. Haven't gotten in yet? It's fine. You'll get there. Don't worry. We got time. 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Let's get out, look at traffic, Kilo Traffic Center.
2: We've got several accidents right now. We've got a crash on Academy Boulevard between Astrazon and Shelton. And we've got a crash Highways 83. This is northbound between Flying Horse Club Drive and Northgate Boulevard. Northbound I-25 also seeing slowdowns between Cimarron and as you make your way up through Garden of the Gods. 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I'm Leslie Scott with traffic on The Rock Station 94.3 Kilo.
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0: from Atreyu and All For You. Benchwarmer, caught up to in sports next. MLB All-Star. Of course, World Cup continued here today. All that headed your way. 5 o'clock road rage from there. All this week, courtesy of the Public House at the Alexander. Let's look at traffic. Kela Traffic Center.
1: Looking at a busy commute heading northbound on Powers Boulevard, especially approaching Constitution Avenue and making your way between Constitution Avenue and up through Carefree Circle. Expect to see some slower traffic through there. Northbound I-25 between Cimarron and Garden of the Gods. Expect to see at least a 6 to 10 minute delay. This traffic report is sponsored by Positive Coaching Alliance. 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I'm Leslie Scott with traffic on the Rock Station 94.3 Kilo.
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3: Hey there, Fox 21 Storm Team. Meteorologist Nick Temple here, and happy Tuesday. Today's going to look very similar to yesterday in terms of overall conditions. Kind of copy and paste with the hot and dry pattern that we're in. Temperature highs by the afternoon in the Pikes Peak region will reach the upper 80s, if not into the low 90s. And if you're traveling south to Pueblo, into the mid 90s. A lot of sunshine outside for today, maybe a couple clouds by the time we get to the afternoon. So if you are going to be outside, make sure you're taking all the heat precautions, adding the sunscreen to your list, and all the things of that nature. Heading in time to the overnight hours, we will drop down into the upper 50s for overnight lows, and we'll do it all over again for our Wednesday.
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7: Time to get you caught up. Top talking sports. It is Kilo's bench warmer. FIFA World Cup action continues here today. Did Spain do the unthinkable? They bounced France in the semifinals matchup. That means France will not make its third straight finals appearance. As Spain getting the win here today, 2-0. They await the winner of the next matchup in the semis, which will be England and Argentina. Winner of that will take on Spain in the World Cup Finals. Of course, the MLB All-Star. You guys ready to watch some of the MLB's elite not really play baseball here tonight? It's your typical All-Star game. It is what it is. It's all fanfare, right? Live from Philly here tonight. 6-piece start on Fox. AL taking on the NL. And the MLB All-Star Game. The official, I guess, because they have unofficial halfway point to the MLB season. There'll be a 6-piece first pitch here tonight on Fox for that All-Star Game. And that will do it. Your bench warmer, 5 o'clock road rage for this Tuesday. That starts now.
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0: Pantera, I'm Broken. 5 o'clock road rage all this week. Brought to you by the Public House at the Alexander. We're going to have quite the day at the Public House at the Alexander. Come up the 29th of August. 29th of August. The final giveaway for the Summer of Sphere. Is we'll get you to Metallica. Las Vegas Sphere, November 7th. Courtesy of the Epic Remedy. That Summer of Sphere song of the day?
1: Yeah. Soon.
0: Inside the historic Alexander Film Company building north of Addis, where you'll find the Public House of the Alexander. Gift card, we'll get to that just after 5:30. Their happy hour going on now, 3 till 6, Monday through Friday. 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
1: Yeah. Soon.
0: Five Finger Death Punch coming off Legacy. What will be a brand new record? A digital platform's the 31st. 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

0: o'clock road rage traffic.
1: Well, we are still looking at a very heavy commute. Northbound Powers Boulevard, a lot of this is as you're approaching Constitution Avenue. And then it remains pretty heavy and slow all the way up through North Carefree Circle. If you're on the freeway, northbound I-25 between Cimarron and Garden of the Gods, we've got slower traffic through there as well. 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I'm Leslie Scott with traffic on The Rock Station, 94.3 Kilo.

0: David Lee Roth lately. A lot of, well, it doesn't look good.
1: I hate it.
0: I hate seeing it, too, but it is what it is. It's just one of those things, man. Probably time to wrap it up. At least go on stage sober. Give that an attempt. The hates keep coming for old DLR on his solo show ways. I'm sure it'd stay fair near you. 5 o'clock road rage this week. I do still have that gift card, the Public House of the Alexander. 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Gift card in hand just after 5:30. 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Gift card in hand. Best way to do it. All this week, 5 o'clock road rage courtesy. The Public House of the Alexander. Coming up, we got teed off classic charity golf tournament in our sixth year. 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We have a shotgun. 8A shotgun start Friday, August 7th. 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And we'll see you out Friday, August 7th. 8A shotgun start. Cheyenne Shadows Golf Course at Fort Carson. Looking forward to it. 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

0: 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Told you, we're going new school here today for your Summer Sphere Song of the Day and Atlas Rise. Hey, Kilo, who's this?
1: Willie.
0: Willie, what's up, man? You are caller number 9.
1: Oh, nice.
0: What do you think about the town Las Vegas, Nevada?
1: The town of Las Vegas, Nevada, dude, it's a sinful place.
0: It is?
1: Such a sinful place.
0: How about the heavy metal band best known as Metallica? What are your thoughts?
1: Oh, Metallica.
0: How long do we got is a better question, right?
1: No, dude, we're going to have those guys forever.
0: Yeah, right? With their powers combined, they got quite the show coming up there, man. You want to make it? Summer of Sphere with the Epic Remedy?
1: Oh, of course I would.
0: Las Vegas stop for Metallica. November 7th, they'll wrap at least this calendar's year worth of their residency at the Las Vegas Sphere. We look to get you there, man. Airfare, hotel, tickets, and spending cash. Well done. You are qualified, and you are in for that final giveaway coming up Saturday, August 29th. Good luck.
1: All right, on. 95 degrees, kid!

0: One Assassination Under God, Chapter 2. That's going to be the brand new record arriving from Marilyn Manson. Of course, Freaks on Parade Tour, along with Rob Zombie, Fiddler's Green, Stop for Us. We will have tickets this Saturday, 5 till 7. 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Hand those out about 6 o'clock. And then about 5:50, 6:50, think of those tickets in. Two pairs of tickets will be given away. Freaks on Parade Tour coming up this Saturday, 5 till 7, Rookie's Tap House Neatery. Any more details, breakdown of their location, Pint Night main page post, kilo943.com. Public House at the Alexander, bringing the 5 o'clock road rage all this week. Gift card yours, caller 11 right now on that rock line. Step on up.
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2: We are seeing some slow traffic northbound I-25 between Cimarron and Garden of the Gods. Expect delays there. We've also got a crash on Union Boulevard northbound at Austin Bluffs Parkway. Northbound on Powers Boulevard between from South Carefree Circle to North Carefree Circle, we are seeing some pretty heavy slow and go. 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

0: Mastodon will be at the Fillmore in October. Of course, we'll have a brand new record out by then. Just announced yesterday, Marrow Deep, going to be heading our way in August. Features the new rock there and Your Ghost again. Craig and Kramit headed your way, 6 o'clock. 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

0: New Life Drive. We've got an accident there. That's actually blocking the left lane. And we've got a crash on Union Boulevard. This is northbound at Austin Bluffs Parkway. This traffic report is sponsored by the Colorado State Patrol. The average cost of a first-time DUI in Colorado is over $13,000, and a conviction gives you a criminal record. Make a plan for a sober ride before the party begins. Don't underestimate impairment. Colorado State Patrol. I'm Leslie Scott with traffic on the Rock Station 94.3.
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7: 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I'll provide the new Nickelback. 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Kilos, Craig, and Kremit here tonight. 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